by myself again. I pick the pieces off the floor, put my heart on the shelf again.

And it sounds like what you're supposed to say when you have that kind of problem. It's called mercy. Mercy.

Dinah Washington, Max Roach. Don Elliott, Terry Gibbs, Irby Green, Paul West, Wynton Kelly.

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2: I got a call the other day. It was my sister Carolyn saying, Aretha, come by when you can. I've got something that I want to say. And when I got there,

Just me, I'd die for those few words. Don't you feel, and can't you see how bad, how deep it hurts?